0: The talks will take place in New Delhi from today and it will last till Thursday. India's chief negotiator is Darpan Jain, additional secretary in the Department of Commerce, while the US team is led by its chief negotiator, Brendan Lynch. On 3rd of February, both sides announced the framework for the first phase of the BTA. The two sides have proposed to finalize the details of the interim agreement and take forward the negotiations under the broader BTA on multiple areas such as market access, non-tariff measures, customs and trade facilitation, and investment promotion. India and the US issued a joint statement on 7th of February, finalizing the framework for the first phase of the BTA, also referred to as an interim trade agreement. Both sides will now have to finalize the legal text for the deal. The framework reaffirmed the country's commitment to the broader India-US BTA negotiations. The US was the second largest trading partner of India in 2025-26. Chirag Jha for World News.
1: India has exported over 19 lakh metric tons of seafood valued at more than 73,890 crore rupees during 2025-26. Chairman, Marine Products Export Development Authority, P. Jawahar said, "It is an all-time high in both volume and value, despite challenging global market conditions." He said that the United States and China continued to be the principal importers of Indian seafood during the year. Canadian Prime Minister Mark Carney has warned that anti-Semitism in the country has reached levels not seen since World War II. Speaking at Holy Blossom Temple in Toronto, Carney said, "More than two-thirds of religion-based hate crimes recorded last year targeted Jewish Canadians, who make up just 1% of the population." He cited attacks on Jewish schools, synagogues, community centres and businesses and said, "Some Jewish students have been driven from shared spaces on university campuses." Carney announced a new ministerial advisory council on rights, equality and inclusion to study anti-Semitism and recommend action. United States senators have raised concerns over AI chip export controls. Two senior Democratic senators have accused the Trump administration of leaving a loophole in U.S. export controls that may have allowed most

AI chips to reach Chinese companies, potentially boosting Beijing's military capabilities. Senators Elizabeth Warren and Andy Kim said the administration failed to update export control regulations over the past 18 months, potentially enabling Chinese firms to access cutting-edge U.S. technology through overseas subsidiaries. This is Akashwani. 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We bring you the top international news and updates from around the globe. U.S. President Donald Trump has said that Israel and Hezbollah have agreed to dial back fighting after he held talks with Israeli Prime Minister Benjamin Netanyahu and communicated with the Lebanon militant group through mediators. Trump announced the development in a social media post following his call with Netanyahu. The US president said there will be no troops going to Beirut and any troops that are on their way have already been turned back. He said that Hezbollah had agreed with that all shooting will stop, that Israel will not attack them, and they will not attack Israel. President Trump's comments emerged hours after Israel's government ordered strikes on the southern suburbs of Beirut, a day after its ground forces reached their deepest point in Lebanon in 26 years, and as Hezbollah fired rockets at northern Israel, including the outskirts of the coastal city of Haifa. In another of a series of moves restricting media access at the Pentagon, the U.S. Defense Department has designated the Pentagon press office as a classified space, barring journalists from entering the area. Acting Pentagon Press Secretary Joel Valdez said the office was redesignated as a sensitive, compartmented information facility because speech writers handling classified material now share the space. He said the move is not controversial and is necessary to protect sensitive information. The decision comes amid growing tensions between the Trump administration and the media. In the United States, a meteor traveling at nearly 42,000 miles per hour triggered loud sonic booms across New England over the weekend, rattling homes and startling residents. NASA said the 5-foot-wide fireball, weighing about as much as an elephant, broke apart high above the region on Saturday, releasing energy equivalent to about 230 tons of TNT. The meteor traveled about 41.8 kilometers through the atmosphere before fragments fell into Cape Cod Bay in Massachusetts. A 6.1 magnitude earthquake struck off the coast of Italy's southern Calabria region early this morning. Italy's National Institute of Geophysics and Volcanology said its epicenter was located at a depth of about 250 kilometers in the sea off the coast of the southern Calabria region. Tremors were felt in several southern Italian regions, including Calabria, Sicily, Campania, and Puglia. No casualties or major damage have been reported so far. In hockey, India registered a commanding 4-1 victory over Korea in their third Pool A match of the Men's Under-18 Asia Cup in Kakamigahara, Japan. Captain Ketan Kushwaha led from the front with the brace, scoring in the third and 36th minute. Virinder Singh added another goal in the fifth minute, while Shahrukh Ali sealed the win with a powerful strike in the 54th minute. Korea's lone goal came through Captain Yoon Shae-hyuk in the 21st minute. With the win, India moved level on 6 points with Korea and Japan in Pool A. The top two teams from each pool will advance to the semi-finals. And now, before we close, here are the highlights of the bulletin. Myanmar President U Min Aung Hlaing says his country will not allow its territory to be used against India's security interests. India and US have finalized most elements of first phase of bilateral trade agreement, says Commerce and Industry Minister Piyush Goyal. US President Donald Trump says Israel and Hezbollah agreed to dial back fighting in Lebanon. US Defense Department bars entry of journalists in Pentagon press office area. And in hockey, India registered dominant 4-1 win over Korea in Men's Under-18 Asia Cup. And that is the end of this World News Bulletin.

0: Modi that Myanmar's territory will not be allowed to be used against India's security interests. The two leaders held wide-ranging talks to boost bilateral ties in trade, defense, energy and connectivity in New Delhi yesterday. Mr. Ong Klang is on a five-day visit to India. Briefing media after the talks, Foreign Secretary Vikram Misri said the President of Myanmar reiterated the assurance that Myanmar's territory will not be permitted to be used against India's security interests. Mr. Misri said Prime Minister Modi reaffirmed India's support for the sovereignty and territorial integrity of Myanmar, and both sides underscored the importance of preventing the misuse of sovereign territory for activities inimical to their security interests.
1: Both sides underscored the importance of preventing the misuse of sovereign territory for activities inimical to their security interests. Overall, this visit by the president has once again reaffirmed the shared commitment of both sides to deepen their long-standing partnership and to work together for mutual benefit, growth and prosperity in the region.
0: President Draupadi Murmu, Vice President C.P. Radhakrishnan and Prime Minister Narendra Modi extended greetings to the people of Telangana on the occasion of Statehood Day. In a social media post, the President said that Telangana is blessed with a rich cultural heritage and hard-working people. She said that the state has made significant strides in innovation and development over the years. In a social media post, the Prime Minister said that the people of Telangana are renowned for their creativity and business acumen. BJP National President Nitin Naveen held a meeting with senior party office bearers and workers in New Delhi yesterday. Talking to media, party MP and spokesperson Dr. Sambit Patra shared key details, highlighting discussions on Narendra Modi government's 12 years of service, organizational expansion and future initiatives aimed at broadening the party's outreach across various sections of society. He said that the government is completing 12 years in office and everyone has witnessed how India has progressed under the leadership of Prime Minister Narendra Modi, with advancement taking place across every sector. The Central Board of Secondary Education, CBSE, has announced that the portal for verification of issues in the supplied scanned copies of answer books and for re-evaluation of answers has been made live from today. The portal will remain open till the 6th of June. In a statement, the CBSE said the facility can only be availed by the students who have obtained scanned copy of their evaluated answer books. The board stated that Aadhaar verification has been included for security reasons. For children who do not have Aadhaar, the parents, relatives or guardians' Aadhaar details can be used. According to CBSE, students have to pay 100 rupees per answer book for verification of issues observed in supplied scanned copies, whereas it is 25 rupees per question for re-evaluation. The fee can be paid only through online modes such as UPI, credit card, debit card or net banking. CBSE has advised students to watch the tutorial video carefully for step-by-step instructions on how to apply for verification of marks and re-evaluation. External Affairs Minister Dr. S. Jaishankar today extended greetings to Italy on the occasion of its National Day. In a social media post, Dr. Jaishankar expressed confidence that the special strategic partnership between the two countries will continue to go from strength to strength. US President Donald Trump has said that Israel and Hezbollah have agreed to dial back fighting after he held talks with Israeli Prime Minister Benjamin Netanyahu and communicated with the Lebanon militant group through mediators. Trump announced the development in a social media post following his call with Netanyahu. The US President said there will be no troops going to Beirut and any troops that are on their way have already been turned back. He said that Hezbollah had agreed that all shooting will stop, that Israel will not attack them and they will not attack Israel. The Indian stock market opened lower amid geopolitical tensions and concerns over a weak monsoon forecast today. Sensex began the session at 73,945, down 322 points or 0.43% from the previous close, while Nifty opened 23,229, lower by 153 points or 0.65%. And that is the end of this news bulletin.

0: बलिदान दिए हैं। ये प्रसन्नता का विषय है कि जनजातीय कार्य मंत्रालय जनजातीय समुदाय की समृद्ध विरासत, अदम्य साहस और राष्ट्र निर्माण में उनके अमूल्य योगदान का सम्मान करने के लिए उद्देश्य क्या कहते जनजातीय गरिमा उत्सव मना रहे हैं।
1: The Ministry of Home Affairs has notified the Immigration and Foreigners Amendment Rules 2026, introducing key changes to registration timelines and the appeals mechanism under the Immigration and Foreigners Rules 2025. The amendment allows registration to be completed at any time before the expiry of 180 days from the arrival in India. Previously, registration had to be completed within 14 days after the end of the 180-day period. However, late registration beyond this period will now be permitted only under emergent circumstances. The Chief Justice of India, Justice Suryakant, administered the oath of office to 5 new judges of the Supreme Court today. Justices Sheel Nagu, Sri Chandrasekhar, Sanjeev Sachdeva and Arun Valli and Senior Advocate V. Mohana took oath as judges of the Apex Court. The centre had cleared their appointments yesterday on the recommendation of the Supreme Court Collegium. The appointments were made weeks after President Draupadi Murmu promulgated the Supreme Court Number of Judges Amendment Ordinance 2026, increasing the sanctioned strength of judges in the Apex Court from 34 to 38, including the Chief Justice of India. The anti-terrorism squad of Uttar Pradesh has arrested a young man named Mohammad Sheikh from Azamgarh, allegedly linked with Pakistani gangster Shahzad Bhatti. The ATS received the information that Pakistan's ISI and terrorist organizations were collaborating with Bhatti with the aim of spreading terror and threatening India's sovereignty, unity and territorial integrity. The intelligence was collected about Mohammad Sheikh of Azamgarh, who had connected with Shahzad Bhatti's terrorist gang via WhatsApp. Handlers of Shahzad Bhatti's gang had assigned Mohammad Sheikh to threaten and assassinate a female leader of a political party from another state. Sheikh was also motivating local youth to join Shahzad Bhatti's gang. The Central Board of Secondary Education CBSE portal for verification of issues in the supplied scanned copy of answer books and for re-evaluation of answers has been made live from today and will remain open till the 6th of June. The CBSE said the facility can only be availed by the students who have obtained a scanned copy of their evaluated answer books. External Affairs Minister Dr. S. Jayashankar met Deputy President of South Africa Paul Mashatile in New Delhi today. They discussed opportunities in trade, investments, MSMEs, digital and infrastructure domains. They also agreed on working closely in international forums. In a social media post, Dr. Jayashankar said he appreciates Paul Mashatile's strong commitment to deepening the long-standing partnership between the two countries. The President, Vice President and Prime Minister have extended greetings to the people of Telangana on its statehood day today. President Draupadi Murmu said Telangana is blessed with a rich cultural heritage and hard-working people. She said the state has made significant strides in innovation and development over the years. Vice President C.P. Radhakrishnan said blessed with rich cultural heritage and vibrant traditions, Telangana has contributed significantly to the nation's progress. And with that, we end this news bulletin.

under the Immigration and Foreigners Rules 2025. The amendment allows registration to be completed at any time before the expiry of 180 days from arrival in India. Previously, registration had to be completed within 14 days after the end of the 180-day period. However, late registration beyond this period will now be permitted only under emergent circumstances. The Chief Justice of India, Justice Suryakant, administered the oath of office to five new judges of the Supreme Court today. Justices Sheel Nagu, Sri Chandrasekhar, Sanjeev Sachdeva and Arun Valli and Senior Advocate V. Mohana took oath as judges of the Apex Court. The centre had cleared their appointments yesterday on the recommendation of the Supreme Court Collegium. External Affairs Minister Dr. S. Jaishankar met Deputy President of South Africa, Paul Mashatile, in New Delhi today. They discussed opportunities in trade, investments, MSMEs, digital and infrastructure domains. They also agreed on working closely in international forums. In a social media post, Dr. Jaishankar said he appreciates Paul Mashatile's strong commitment to deepening the long-standing partnership between the two countries. The anti-terrorism squad of Uttar Pradesh has arrested a young man named Muhammad Sheikh from Azamgarh, allegedly linked with Pakistani gangster Shahzad Bhatti. The ATS received information that Pakistan's ISI and terrorist organizations were collaborating with Bhatti with the aim of spreading terror and threatening India's sovereignty, unity and territorial integrity. Intelligence was collected about Muhammad Sheikh, who had connected with Shahzad Bhatti's terrorist gang via WhatsApp. The Central Board of Secondary Education CBSE portal for verification of issues in the supplied scanned copy of answer books and for re-evaluation of answers has been made live from today and will remain open till the 6th of June. The CBSE said the facility can only be availed by the students who have obtained scanned copy of their evaluated answer books. The board stated that Aadhaar verification has been included for security reasons. For children who do not have Aadhaar, the parents, relatives or guardians' Aadhaar details can be used. The Indian Meteorological Department, IMD, has forecast heavy rainfall over interior Karnataka, Kerala, Mahe, Lakshadweep, Tamil Nadu, Puducherry and Karaikal today. IMD said coastal Andhra Pradesh, Gujarat, Odisha, Rajasthan and West Madhya Pradesh can experience thunder squall with wind speed reaching 50 to 60 kilometers per hour. The Met Department predicted thunderstorms accompanied by lightning and gusty winds over Haryana, Chandigarh, Delhi, Uttarakhand, West Uttar Pradesh, Chhattisgarh, Jharkhand, Sub-Himalayan, West Bengal and Sikkim for today. Similar conditions are likely to prevail over Konkan and Goa, Lakshadweep, Maharashtra, Rayalaseema, Saurashtra and Kutch, Telangana, the Andaman and Nicobar Islands and Himachal Pradesh. Benchmark domestic equity indices were trading on a negative note in afternoon trade today. The Sensex fell 81 points to 74,186, while the Nifty dropped 44 points to 23,338 when reports last came in. And with that, we end this news bulletin.

0: This is Akashwani and I am Valsa Williams with the Midday News. The headlines. President Draupadi Murmu addresses tribal beneficiaries of scholarship schemes at Rashtrapati Bhavan, emphasizes social, economic and educational progress of all sections of society for true development. Government notifies Immigration and Foreigners Amendment Rules 2026 with key changes in registration timelines and the appeals mechanism. Chief Justice of India, Justice Surya Kant, administers oath of office to five new judges of the Supreme Court. Orange alert issued for thunder squall conditions in Rajasthan, Gujarat, West Madhya Pradesh, Odisha and coastal Andhra Pradesh today. And in women's cricket, third and final T20 international between India and hosts England to be played in Taunton tonight. President Draupadi Murmu has said that education is a powerful means of empowerment as it enables individuals to become self-reliant, aware and capable. Addressing the tribal beneficiaries of scholarship schemes in New Delhi today, the President said true development can only be achieved when all sections of society progress socially, economically and educationally.
1: युवा हमारे राष्ट्र की शक्ति आशा और उज्जवल भविष्य की प्रतीक है मेरी सभी युवाओं विशेषकर जनजातीय समुदाय के युवाओं से अनुरोध है कि उन्हें अपनी जड़ों और अपने लोगों को नहीं भूलना चाहिए युवा शक्ति विरासत पर गर्व करते हुए आधुनिक शिक्षा और तकनीकों के बल पर आगे बढ़े तब सशक्त समृद्ध और आत्मनिर्भर भारत का निर्माण होगा
0: The President highlighted that the government scholarship schemes have transformed the lives of tribals by enabling access to higher education and new opportunities. President Murmu emphasized that India has no shortage of talent and stressed on the need to identify, nurture and provide the right platform for it to flourish.

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1: The Ministry of Home Affairs has notified the Immigration and Foreigners Amendment Rules 2026, introducing key changes in registration timelines and the appeals mechanism under the Immigration and Foreigners Rules 2025. The amendment allows registration to be completed at any time before the expiry of 180 days from arrival in India. Previously, registration had to be completed within 14 days after the end of the 180-day period. However, late registration beyond this period will now be permitted only under emergent circumstances. The Chief Justice of India, Justice Suryakant, administered the oath of office to five new judges of the Supreme Court today. Justices Sheel Nagu, Sri Chandrasekhar, Sanjeev Sachdeva and Arun Palli and Senior Advocate V. Mohana took oaths as judges of the Apex Court. The centre had cleared their appointments yesterday on the recommendation of the Supreme Court Collegium. The appointments were made weeks after President Draupadi Murmu promulgated the Supreme Court Number of Judges Amendment Ordinance 2026, increasing the sanctioned strength of judges in the Apex Court from 34 to 38, including the Chief Justice of India. President of Myanmar, U Min Aung Hlaing, arrived in Mumbai today as part of his four-day visit to India. He was welcomed at Chhatrapati Shivaji Maharaj International Airport by Maharashtra Governor Jishnu Dev Verma. President U Min Aung Hlaing is scheduled to attend business and industry interactions and visit various sites in Mumbai today. He will also attend a special program organized in his honor at Lok Bhavan this evening. Chief Minister Devendra Fadnavis is scheduled to be present on the occasion. India has dispatched the second tranche of medical assistance to the Africa Centres for Disease Control and Prevention to support public health preparedness and strengthen Ebola response efforts across Africa. In a social media post, External Affairs Minister Dr. S. Jayashankar expressed confidence that the 43-ton shipment will further enhance public health preparedness and bolster Ebola response capacities across the African Union member states. The Union Health Ministry has said no case of Ebola virus disease has been reported in the country so far. The ministry has advised that anyone who has travelled from or transited through an Ebola-affected country in the last 21 days and develops symptoms such as fever, headache, muscle pain, diarrhea or unexplained bleeding should isolate themselves and inform local health authorities. The ministry has also urged citizens to call the helpline number 1075 for information, guidance and assistance. It emphasized that early reporting is crucial for saving lives and preventing the spread of the disease. This is Akashwani giving you the news. For quick news updates round the clock, follow us on our X handle at AIR News Alerts. And for details of stories and more, log on to our website www.newsonair.gov.in and download News on AIR app. Welcome back to the Midday News. The anti-terrorism squad of Uttar Pradesh has arrested a young man named Muhammad Sheikh from Azamgarh, allegedly linked with Pakistani gangster Shahzad Bhatti. The ATS received the information that Pakistan's ISI and terrorist organizations were collaborating with Bhatti with the aim of spreading terror and threatening India's sovereignty, unity and territorial integrity. More from our correspondent.
2: As part of this conspiracy, the terrorist gang was instigating persons to conduct unlawful acts. This intelligence was developed through electronic and physical surveillance and investigative efforts. During the inquiry, Muhammad Sheikh, resident of Azamgarh district, came to light. He had connected with Shahzad Bhatti's terrorist gang via WhatsApp using Pakistani and Dubai phone numbers and through their social media accounts. Handlers of Shahzad Bhatti's gang had assigned Muhammad Sheikh to threaten and assassinate a female leader of a political party from another state. Muhammad Sheikh had arranged a 9mm pistol and was preparing to execute the plan to murder Sushil Chandra Tiwari. Akashwani News.

0: लखनऊ।
1: The Enforcement Directorate ED is conducting massive search operations at 20 locations across Mumbai, Surat, Ankleshwar and Rajkot against a transnational organized narcotics trafficking syndicate operated by Saleem Ismail Dola and his associates. According to the Enforcement Directorate, investigations have uncovered a highly organized transnational criminal network. The network was involved in procuring precursor chemicals and clandestinely manufacturing mephedrone, also known as MD. It allegedly transported and distributed narcotic drugs across states and trafficked narcotic substances internationally. The probe has also revealed the use of hawala channels to collect and layer proceeds of crime. The government extradited Saleem Dola last month from Turkey. He is a close aide of Dawood and operated a transnational network of drugs. The Directorate of Revenue Intelligence has busted a gold smuggling syndicate at Mumbai International Airport and seized 2.6 kilograms of foreign origin gold valued at around 4 crore 20 lakh rupees. Based on specific intelligence, DRI officials yesterday apprehended two passengers while they were attempting to smuggle gold into India from Dubai. During examination, officials recovered two pouches containing gold dust in wax form. The agency said the investigation led to a Navi Mumbai-based jeweler who is suspected to have conspired with accomplices to smuggle the gold into the country. Congress leader Shanimol Usman has been elected as the Deputy Speaker of the Legislative Assembly in Kerala. Shanimol Usman got 99 votes and opposition candidate Muhammad Mohsin got 34 votes. All the three BJP members abstained from voting. The President, Vice President and Prime Minister have extended greetings to the people of Telangana on its statehood day. President Draupadi Murmu said Telangana is blessed with a rich cultural heritage and hard-working people. She said the state has made significant strides in innovation and development over the years. Vice President C.P. Radhakrishnan said, blessed with rich cultural heritage and vibrant traditions, Telangana has contributed significantly to the nation's progress. Prime Minister Narendra Modi reaffirmed the central government's commitment to providing full cooperation to the development movement of Telangana in the direction of realizing the dream of a developed India. He prayed for good health, happiness and success for the people of Telangana. External Affairs Minister Dr. S. Jayashankar today extended greetings to Italy on the occasion of its National Day. In a social media post, Dr. Jayashankar expressed confidence that the special strategic partnership between the two countries will continue to grow from strength to strength. In West Asia, attention remains focused on Lebanon after a fragile U.S.-brokered arrangement between Israel and Hezbollah raised hopes of easing tensions in the region, though fresh violations have cast doubt over its durability. Lebanese officials say Hezbollah has accepted a U.S. proposal under which the group would halt attacks on Israel, while Israel would suspend strikes on Beirut's southern suburbs, a Hezbollah stronghold. However, the understanding falls short of a comprehensive ceasefire and clashes have continued in parts of southern Lebanon. U.S. President Donald Trump has described the development as an agreement to stop all shooting following talks with Israeli Prime Minister Benjamin Netanyahu and contacts with Hezbollah through mediators. However, Israeli officials have taken a more cautious position, saying military operations could resume if Hezbollah attacks persist. Soon after the announcement, the Israeli military reported intercepting projectiles fired from Lebanese territory, highlighting the fragility of the arrangement. More from our Dubai correspondent.
2: The fragile Lebanon de-escalation is unfolding against a far more dangerous diplomatic backdrop. Iran has formally suspended all dialogue and exchange of messages through mediators with the United States, citing Israeli operations in Lebanon, which Tehran had flagged as a precondition of any ceasefire agreement. Iranian sources linked to the resistance front have placed on their agenda the complete closure of the Strait of Hormuz and the activation of additional fronts, including the Bab el-Mandeb Strait at the mouth of the Red Sea, with the stated aim of punishing Israel and its supporters. Fighting in Lebanon presents a major obstacle in the emerging deal between Washington and Tehran, as Iran is insisting that any agreement must include a ceasefire in Lebanon. Vinod Kumar for Akashvani News from Dubai.
1: A delegation of Nepal's ruling Rashtriya Swatantra Party, led by party president Rabi Lamichhane, met BJP President Nitin Naveen in New Delhi today. The delegation was also scheduled to meet other senior leaders of the party.

Dare to Dare to Dare to Dare to Dare to Dare to Dare to Dare to Dare to Dare to Dare to Dare to Dare to Dare to Dare to Dare to Dare to Dare to Dare to Dare to Dare to Dare to Dare to Dare to Dare to Dare to Dare to Dare to Dare to Dare to Dare to Dare to Dare to Dare to Dare to Dare to Dare to Dare to Dare to Dare to Dare to Dare to Dare to Dare to Dare to Dare to Dare to Dare to Dare to Dare to Dare to Dare to Dare to Dare to Dare to Dare to Dare to Dare to Dare to Dare to Dare to Dare to Dare to Dare to Dare to Dare to Dare to Dare to Dare to Dare to Dare to Dare to Dare to Dare to Dare to Dare to Dare to Dare to Dare to Dare to Dare to Dare to Dare to Dare to Dare to Dare to Dare to Dare to Dare to Dare to Dare to Dare to Dare to Dare to D

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1: 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Addressing the tribal beneficiaries of the scholarship scheme in New Delhi today, the President said that true development can only be achieved when all sections of society progress socially, economically and educationally. The Ministry of Home Affairs has notified the Immigration and Foreigners Amendment Rules 2026, introducing key changes in registration, timelines and the appeals mechanism under the Immigration and Foreigners Rules 2025. The amendment also allows registration to be completed at any time before the expiry of 180 days from arrival in India. The Chief Justice of India, Justice Suryakant, administered the oath of office to five new judges of the Supreme Court today. Justices Sheel Nagu, Shri Chandrasekhar, Sanjeev Sachdeva and Arun Pali and Senior Advocate V. Mohana took oath as judges of the Apex Court. President of Myanmar, U Min Aung Hlaing, arrived in Mumbai today as part of his four-day visit to India. He was welcomed at Chhatrapati Shivaji Maharaj International Airport by Maharashtra Governor Jishnu Dev Verma. President U Min Aung Hlaing is scheduled to attend business and industry interactions and visit various sites in Mumbai today. India has dispatched the second tranche of medical assistance to the Africa Centers for Disease Control and Prevention to support public health preparedness and strengthen Ebola response efforts across Africa. In a social media post, External Affairs Minister Dr. S. Jaishankar expressed confidence that the 43-ton shipment will further enhance public health preparedness and bolster Ebola response capacities across the African Union member states. The Union Health Ministry has said that no case of Ebola virus disease has been reported in the country so far. The Ministry has advised that anyone who has travelled from or transited through an Ebola-affected country in the last 21 days and developed symptoms such as fever, headache, muscle pain, diarrhea or unexplained bleeding, isolate themselves and inform local health authorities. The anti-terrorism squad of Uttar Pradesh has arrested a young man named Mohammed Sheikh from Azamgarh, allegedly linked with Pakistani gangster Shahzad Bhatti. The ATS received the information that Pakistan's ISI and terrorist organizations were collaborating with Bhatti with the aim of spreading terror and threatening India's sovereignty, unity and territorial integrity. The Enforcement Directorate is conducting massive search operations at 20 locations across Mumbai, Surat, Ankleshwar and Rajkot against a transnational organized narcotics trafficking syndicate operated by Salim Ismail Dola and his associates. According to the Enforcement Directorate, investigations have uncovered a highly organized transnational criminal network. The network was involved in procuring precursor chemicals and clandestinely manufacturing methadrone, also known as MD. It allegedly transported and distributed narcotic drugs across states and trafficked narcotic substances internationally. The Directorate of Revenue Intelligence has busted a gold smuggling syndicate at Mumbai International Airport and seized 2.6 kilograms of foreign origin gold valued at around 4 crore and 20 lakh rupees. Based on specific intelligence, DRI officials yesterday apprehended two passengers while they were attempting to smuggle gold into India from Dubai. Congress leader Shanimol Usman has been elected as the deputy speaker of the Legislative Assembly in Kerala. Shanimol Usman got 99 votes and opposition candidate Mohammad Mohsin got 34 votes. All the three BJP members abstained from voting. External Affairs Minister Dr. S. Jaishankar today extended greetings to Italy on the occasion of its National Day. In a social media post, Dr. Jaishankar

0: express confidence that the special strategic partnership between the two countries will continue to grow from strength to strength. The India Met Department has issued an orange alert for thunder squall conditions over Rajasthan, Gujarat, West Madhya Pradesh, Odisha and coastal Andhra Pradesh during the day. While heavy rainfall will occur over interior Karnataka, Kerala, Mahe, Lakshadweep, Tamil Nadu, Puducherry and Karaikal till tomorrow. Thunderstorms accompanied by lightning and gusty winds are likely over Haryana, Chandigarh, Delhi, Chhattisgarh, Jharkhand, Gujarat, Goa, Maharashtra, Andhra Pradesh, Telangana and West Uttar Pradesh for next 2 to 3 days. That's all in this news bulletin. Namaskar.
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Of India, ku gelu samiti sanmato imbur. 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

This is Akashvani, the news read by Abhishek Mukhopadhyay. India has asserted that there is no role of any third party in the bilateral relations of India and Nepal. External Affairs Ministry spokesperson Randhir Jaiswal stated this during a media briefing in New Delhi while replying to a question on remarks of Prime Minister of Nepal.

0: concerning India-Nepal boundary as well as a subsequent statement issued by the Minister of Foreign Affairs of Nepal.
1: While close to 98% of India-Nepal boundary has been demarcated, there are some unresolved segments. The shifting of the course of Gandak River has resulted in this situation. In addition, there are cases of cross-border occupation and encroachment of no man's land in demarcated segments of the boundary, which are currently being mapped jointly. We have established bilateral mechanisms to deal with all aspects of boundary matters. It should be clear to all concerned that there is no role for any third parties in a bilateral matter between India and Nepal.
0: India has also rejected the unwarranted references made in Pakistan-European Union joint statement regarding Jammu and Kashmir. Mr. Jaiswal said the Union territories of Jammu and Kashmir and Ladakh are integral and inalienable parts of India. The ministry spokesperson also said the acting president of Venezuela, Delcy Rodrigues, will be on a four-day visit to India starting tomorrow. Mr. Jaiswal said Ms. Rodrigues will hold bilateral discussions with Prime Minister Narendra Modi during her visit. A delegation of Nepal's ruling Rashtriya Swatantrata Party, led by party president Ravi Lamichene, met BJP President Nitin Naveen in New Delhi as part of the No BJP initiative. Welcoming the delegation, Mr. Naveen highlighted the close and historic ties between India and Nepal, rooted in shared civilizational heritage, cultural bonds and strong people-to-people relations. The Central Board of Secondary Education, CBSE, said re-evaluation portal for Class 12 answer sheets is currently supporting over 8,000 concurrent users. In a social media post, the CBSE said that more than 16,000 students have successfully completed their submissions so far. Meanwhile, the CBSE said that the platform was targeted by denial of service attack, which generated nearly 1.5 million hits within the span of 2 minutes. The board also recorded more than 1 lakh attempts to gain unauthorized access to files hosted on the system. A Delhi court extended the judicial custody of 5 accused in the NEET paper leak case till the 15th of this month. Yesterday, physics lecturer Manisha Sanjay Havaldar, pediatrician Dr. Manoj Shirure and physics teacher Tejas Harshad Kumar Shah were sent to 14 days of judicial custody. The CBI has arrested 13 accused in the case so far. Unified Payments Interface UPI has achieved 23.20 billion transaction counts last month. In a social media post, the Department of Financial Services thanked the citizens for embracing digital payments. Health and Family Welfare Minister JP Nadda has said country's healthcare approach has evolved from a predominantly curative model to a comprehensive framework. This framework consists of preventive, rehabilitative, palliative and geriatric care. He said that over 1,82,000 Ayushman Arogya Mandiris are serving as the first point of contact for healthcare services across the country, and he was addressing the second convocation ceremony of All India Institute of Medical Sciences AIIMS at Bhatinda in Punjab. The government has invited nominations for the Pradhan Mantri Rashtriya Bal Puraskar 2026. This prestigious award is conferred by the President to children who have made exceptional contributions in various fields. The last date for submission is 31st of July. Benchmark domestic equity indices rebounded today and closed around 0.5% higher. The BSE Sensex rose 383 points to close at 74,650. The NSE Nifty gained 101 points to settle at 23,484. In women's cricket, the third and final T20 international of the series between India and hosts England will be played at Taunton tonight. The match will begin at 11 p.m. IST. The series is levelled at 1-1 with India winning the first match at Chelmsford by 38 runs and England registering a 26-run victory in Bristol. And that is the end of this news bulletin.
2: अभी आप सुन रहे थे आकाशवाणी दिल्ली से प्रसारित अंग्रेजी में समाचार। मीडियम वेव 197.2 मीटर यानी 1521 किलोहर्ट्ज़ पर ये आकाशवाणी का तवंग केंद्र है। समय शाम के 7:10 हुए हैं। श्रोताओं, प्रस्तुत है कार्यक्रम पोएम ऑफ द डे। इस कार्यक्रम में आज आप सुन सकेंगे एलडी स्कॉलर्स होम स्कूल की 5वीं कक्षा की छात्रा दुनरूप वांगमुदोंगे से एक कविता। कविता का शीर्षक है आइसक्रीम मैन।
3: गुड इवनिंग टू everyone. My name is Tundra Farmodon.

subject of today, happiness and a stress-free life. Everyone has a desire to avoid unhappiness, pain and misery, but actually their behavior or their acting, they are always running for unhappiness. They always wish and desire for happiness and pleasure, but they always destroy the happiness as if it is your enemy. If you watch yourself day-to-day life, this is very true, because we do not have a perfect view or understanding what is the cause of happiness and what is the cause of unhappiness. Therefore, we are not able to avoid the cause of unhappiness and not able to accumulate the cause of happiness. When you are not able to accumulate cause of happiness or avoid the cause of unhappiness, naturally you will not able to avoid unhappiness and achieve the happiness. Otherwise, your wish, your willingness, your effort will not give you the desired end. Therefore, anyone desirous of happiness, he or she must know what is the cause of happiness. And not wanting the unhappiness, they also know what are the causes.

unhappiness, the truth of suffering and the cause of suffering, and the cessation of suffering and the path or the cause to the cessation of suffering. This is a sequence in which anyone or everyone can pursue the desired result or the effect, because this is the reality, the actuality, how everything happened in this universe. It's not a mystery, or it is not an imaginative things. It is actual things. If you sow a seed of rice, you will have a crop of rice. If you sow a seed of some other crop, the same will come out. So the principle of causality is unchangeable. It always goes in the right sequence. Whatever is the cause, that will give the effect. This we shall have to understand. Due to not understanding of this fact, we are not able to achieve what we are desiring for, and we are not able to eradicate what we are not undesiring for. Now coming to the point, happiness and stress-free life. This is a very vast subject. No one can expect that in single section of an hour or so can give you some clue or some definitive method to achieve happiness and stress-free life. It is almost unrealistic ambition or wish that after hearing my talk you will have a happier and more stress-free life instantly. You might get some clue, and on which you may further investigate and practice yourself, that might bring some result. That also not sure. It all depend on your attitude and your approach and your endeavor. Understanding of happiness is the first step to achieving happiness. What we mean for happiness and what we mean for unhappiness. At many times, people misunderstood misery and unhappiness as happiness. That's why people are indulged into many of undesirable things, using intoxication, using drugs or many other things, thinking that it may bring some peace or happiness. And distortion of mind by these substances are considered to be happiness. And many painful things we at many times think as happiness. Therefore, what does we mean happiness? Happiness is not an external substance. It is not a gross material form. It is a state of mind, and we have to see what is the state of mind which is called happiness. Therefore, until recent times, we always think that happiness is immeasurable because of its quality of mind. So the quality of mind cannot be measured by any yardsticks. Therefore, unless we have a basic understanding of the science of mind, the ancient Indian traditions has a very rich science of mind. You have a comprehensive understanding about the so many facets of the mind, how it works or how it's functioning. You're not able to understand what means the happiness. Having said that, we do have a common understanding or a broad connotation of the word of happiness. Every individual in this society do use this, and this might be

little bit differ from place to place, nation to nation, or society to society, or culture to culture. But by and large, a state of mind which does not have uncontentment and dissatisfaction or a kind of influence of a negative emotion, that means a content mind free from dissatisfaction or dissatisfaction

be of either discontentment or dissatisfaction or wanting. You are wanting something, you are not able to get it. You are in a situation which is not agreeable. You are not satisfied with the situation, and you have a certain kind of aims and objectives, and you are not able to achieve them. So you are discontent. So this kind of state of mind is called as unhappiness. So this is a common understanding. We may go with it. And stress is a kind of anxiety where expected to complete something in a specific time frame, or you are desirous of to achieve specific things for yourself or for your family or for your nation, and you are not able to achieve them, then you have a kind of a similar dissatisfaction or discontentment, and that causes the stress. A stress is a mental attitude which gives you a kind of restlessness and in hurriedness, so on and so forth. So we are supposed to talk about how to achieve a happiness and how to get rid of stress. So this is a very complex and complicated issue or subject to deal with. Before going to the particularity of these two things, I would like to mention some basic universal reality. The basic universal reality on which we can inquire further how to achieve happiness and how to achieve a stress-free life. The basic universal reality, the first thing is every sentient being, every living creature is desirous of happiness and undesirous of unhappiness. This is a fact. It's a different question that a person may not clearly understand what is happiness and what is unhappiness, and he or she might mistaking unhappiness for happiness or the pain for pleasure. This is a different question, but basically each one is desirous of happiness and undesirous of unhappiness. The second basic thing is each living creature, each sentient being has the right to pursue happiness and also to avoid unhappiness. There's no discrimination between any kind of the living creature. There's someone has the right and the other has no right. The smallest insects to the biggest creatures like elephant and so on and so forth, each one has the equal right to pursue happiness and discard unhappiness. And the third basic thing is that each individual who has a consciousness, each sentient being has the complete potential to achieve the highest level of happiness and to discard completely all the unhappiness with its cause to achieve enlightenment. So these three basic things are as a background within which we shall have to think about, talk about how to achieve an happiness and how to achieve a stress-free life or pain-free lives. Having said that, all sentient beings are another reality is interdependent. Not a single living individual is unrelated completely and undepend on anything else. That is impossible. Human beings are considered to be social living being. It is much more interdependent to other human beings or to other living beings. So we are completely interdependent with each other. And this

principle of interdependence tells you that you cannot achieve or you cannot pursue your happiness without the other many beings' happiness. Your happiness is entirely dependent on many other people's, many other beings, many other living creatures' happiness. Therefore, an individual pursuit to happiness is an impossible pursuit. Whenever you think of happiness, you have to think of happiness of enormous living creatures around you. It may be seeing human being or many other creatures such as animals or insects or many other things. So the interdependent principle, which taught by many other sages and seers in Indian tradition, so this is a great philosophy, the philosophy of interdependent and the philosophy of causality. These are also, these two philosophies are interrelated. Without understanding the one, you cannot understand the other. So this background I just give to you for your further inquiry and considering how to pursue happiness and avoid stress. So we must keep in mind these four basic things. And thereafter, I used to tell my students sometimes, if you are looking for happy life, you need three basic components in your life. And you are looking for not only a happy life, but a meaningful life, then you need four components. Just for leading a happy life, the first requirement is a good health, good physical health. And the second requirement is good mental health, sound mind, free mind, so to speak. And the third requirement is a right livelihood. Livelihood is needed for every living creature, but a right livelihood is difficult to understand, choose, and adopt. So these three things, good physical health, good mental health, rational mind, and a right livelihood to support your living. Spending life is something different from the living the life. If you examine seriously, most of us not living the life. We're just consuming the life, spending the life. And consuming and spending the life under external forces. The force may be society, the force may be cultural, so-called cultural, or customs, or systems of economy, politics, and many other things. So we are just driving under such force. We are spending the life. Living life means you must enjoy life in totality. In totality means with yourself, with your family, with your community, and larger human beings, the entirety of the humanity. And you are able to feel the quality of life in such relationship. Only then you are living. Otherwise, the morning comes and goes through, and the evening comes and one day is finished. Thereby the years and the decades, and you're born and you die, and nothing happened in between. Real happy life is a life which is lived with free mind, according to your own choice to utilize the life in a proper way, that is the living. So the first requirement, good physical health. You need understanding of the health and sensitiveness to the health. And you have understanding of the body system and how to keep it in real balance and how to maintain it. And at the same time, you have a sensitive to whole of your body. Your mind can sense the smallest disturbance

0: in your body at the very beginning. Due to our insensitiveness to our body, we are not able to detect the diseases at early stage. Many cancer patients these days, they detect the disease at the fourth stage or the third stage. Until that, you have no sense how your body is suffering or under attack of some disease. Therefore, if you have a sensitiveness to your body and the understanding of your body system, you can have a good physical health. By any chance, if you have not a good physical health, in that sense also, you can have a good management with your physical health. In spite of suffering from number of serious diseases, you can manage, you can do something to keep your body workable. So this needs sensitiveness and also little intelligence how to deal with the diseases. And it needs also the kindness of your gurus or your deities to whom you have a kind of faith and devotion. So through this, you can manage in spite of physically bad health. You can go on. Then the second requirement is sound mind. Here sound mind means you must have unpolluted and unconditioned mind. Unpolluted means your mind is polluted by certain kind of indoctrination. Today, the most of the education system, they are not educating the people, they are just indoctrinating the people. In this world, there are great influence of blind faith. Blind faith is the greatest demerits of the mind. And in the ancient time, the modern science tells that the religious traditions have separated blind faith. I do not deny the religious traditions did separate blind faith. It was not in the original tradition, but later on the traditions have become corrupt. And then people...
1: Shrutam, abhi aap sun rahe the पूजनीय प्रोफेसर समनोंग रिम्पोचे से वार्ता वार्ता का विषय था सुख और तनाव मुक्त जीवन। ये कार्यक्रम इसी के साथ कार्यक्रम अपनी धरती अपने लोग यहीं पर समाप्त हुआ। ये आकाशवाणी का तवंग केंद्र है। अब से थोड़ी देर में यानी 7:45 पर आप सुन सकेंगे आकाशवाणी ईटानगर से अनुप्रसारित प्रादेशिक समाचार व 7:50 पर रीजनल न्यूज़।

0: the Ministry of Jal Shakti and the Government of Arunachal Pradesh, terming the signing of JJM 2.0 as a significant step towards strengthening and sustaining drinking water services. Khandu, in a social media post, said that it will help address water scarcity, improve service delivery systems, and further Prime Minister's vision of a Viksit Bharat with safe and reliable tap water for every home. The MOU was signed in presence of Union Minister for Jal Shakti, C.R. Patil, and Minister of State, V. Somanna. Three scholars from Arunachal Pradesh participated at the special interactive meeting with President Draupadi Murmu in New Delhi today. Dr. Tuir Riba, Assistant Professor, Assam Don Bosco University, Dr. Banu Loya, CEO, Rubik, Rajiv Gandhi University, and Dr. Lali Lingfa, Scientist B. Trims, have completed their doctoral studies under the National Fellowship for Scheduled Tribes, organized by the Ministry of Tribal Affairs, Government of India under Birsa Lives in New Bharat Week. The meeting is a part of the nationwide Janjatiya Garima Utsav. Union Health Ministry has said that no case of Ebola virus disease has been reported in the country so far. The ministry has advised that anyone who has travelled from or transited to an Ebola-affected country in the last 21 days and develops symptoms such as fever, headache, muscle pain, diarrhea or unexplained bleeding should isolate themselves and inform local health authorities. The ministry has also urged citizens to call the helpline number 1075 for information, guidance and assistance. It emphasized that early reporting is crucial for saving lives and preventing the spread of the disease. Anti-Malaria Month 2026 was formally launched at the Pasighat Municipal Council Conference Hall yesterday. Organized by the District Vector-Borne Disease Control Program, East Siang, under the theme, Driven to End Malaria, Now We Can, Now We Must. The month-long campaign will continue until June 30 across the district through various awareness and outreach activities. The launch ceremony was attended by Dr. Y.Y. Pertin, District Medical Officer, East Siang, Mrs. J. Pertin, Municipal Executive Officer, Pasighat Municipal Council, Program Officers of the Health Department and others. As part of the ongoing surprise drive to enforce ban on polythene carry bags, the District Administration, Tawang, led by Assistant Commissioner cum Town Magistrate Sange Norbu, conducted a rigorous inspection across the Tawang today. During the drive, 19 shopkeepers were challenged for violating the office order prohibiting the use and distribution of polythene carry bags. In the meantime, the District Administration has reiterated its commitment to maintaining a clean and environmentally sustainable Tawang and urged all shopkeepers and residents to comply with the ban and adopt eco-friendly alternatives. Rajiv Gandhi University has secured the 14th position among central universities in IIRF rankings, retaining its place as the highest ranked central university in the Northeast. Lauding RGU on the achievement, Minister for Education P.D. Sona said that the achievement reflects the collective commitment of the RGU fraternity towards academic excellence, strengthening teaching learning, research, innovation and governance. Para-athlete Boje Marbom from Arunachal Pradesh has been selected to represent India at the 5th Asian Para Games Aichi Nagoya 2026 in Japan, to be held from October 18th to 24 next. Congratulating Marbom on the achievement, Deputy Chief Minister Chawna Meen in a social media post said that the remarkable achievement is a testament to his firm determination, perseverance and sporting excellence. That's all in this news bulletin. Namaskar.
1: श्रोताओं, अभी आप सुन रहे थे आकाशवाणी ईटानगर से प्रसारित रीजनल न्यूज। ये आकाशवाणी का तवांग केंद्र है। आइए अब सुनते हैं एक देशभक्ति गीत कार्यक्रम क्वामी तराने के अंतर्गत। विशाल ददलानी और शेखर रावजियानी की आवाज में फिल्म फाइटर्स से शब्द रचना है कुमार के, वह संगीत है विशाल और शेखर का।

Good evening. This is Akashvani and I am Anuja Kumar with the news at 9. The headlines. Government forms panel to probe into procurement of services for on-screen marking system by CBSE. Appoints Lokhande Prashant Sitaram as CBSE chairperson. India rejects third-party involvement in resolving boundary matters with Nepal. India successfully flight tests indigenous Rudram 2 air-to-surface missile. Prasar Bharati's Waves OTT crosses 1 crore users within 2 years of launch. 21 people killed in Russian strikes across Ukraine. And in women's cricket, India to take on hosts England in third and final T20 international at Taunton tonight. And now the news in detail. The government has constituted a one-member committee to probe into matters relating to procurement of services for on-screen marking OSM system by Central Board of Secondary Education, CBSE. The OSM is a new digital evaluation system introduced by CBSE this year for Class 12 board examinations, replacing traditional paper checking. The committee will be chaired by Chairperson of the Capacity Building Commission, S. Radha Chauhan. The committee will submit its report within a month to the Department of Personnel and Training. In another development, Senior IAS Officer Lokhande

0: Chand Sitaram has been appointed as the new chairperson of the CBSE. Mr. Sitaram was earlier serving as an additional secretary in the Home Ministry. His appointment was made in place of Rahul Singh, who has been transferred to the Department of Agriculture and Farmers Welfare as additional secretary. The government has also appointed Varun Bharadwaj as secretary in the CBSE. His appointment has been made in place of Himanshu Gupta, who was serving as the secretary in CBSE. Meanwhile, the CBSE today officially activated online portal for verification of marks and re-evaluation of answer sheets of Class 12 students. Our correspondent reports that the facility is available only to those students who have obtained scanned copies of their evaluated answer books.
1: Soon the portal was made live. Malicious actors attempted to disrupt services through a barrage of cyber attacks. The CBSE said that the most recent being a denial of service attack attempt causing 1.5 million hits on the portal within a matter of 2 minutes and more than 1 lakh attempts of unauthorized file access. The board said that its teams remain vigilant and responsive to ensure that the students are facilitated in all ways possible. Based on students' feedback, CBSE has further refined the platform, including extending session time limits to make the process more convenient and seamless. The CBSE said that the portal is currently supporting over 8,000 concurrent users and more than 16,000 students have successfully completed their submission this evening. The portal will remain open till June 6th and no offline applications or requests submitted after the deadline will be accepted. With Anand Kumar, Saklan Akhtar, Akashwani News, Delhi.
0: A Delhi court today extended the judicial custody of 5 accused in the NEET paper leak case till the 15th of this month. Yesterday, 2 other accused were sent to 14 days of judicial custody. The CBI has arrested 13 accused in the case so far. Last month, the National Testing Agency cancelled the National Eligibility Cum Entrance Test held on the 3rd of May amid allegations of paper leak. A re-examination has been scheduled for 21st of this month. India has rejected any role for third parties to resolve its boundary matters with Nepal days after Nepalese Prime Minister Balendra Shah sought involvement of China and the UK to address the long-standing dispute. External Affairs Ministry spokesperson Randhir Jaiswal said both sides have established bilateral mechanisms to deal with all aspects of the border matter.
2: While close to 98% of India-Nepal boundary has been demarcated, there are some unresolved segments. The shifting of the course of Gandak River has resulted in this situation. In addition, there are cases of cross-border occupation and encroachment of no man's land in demarcated segments of the boundary, which are currently being mapped jointly. We have established bilateral mechanisms to deal with all aspects of boundary matters. It should be clear to all concerned that there is no role for any third parties in a bilateral matter between India and Nepal.
0: Mr. Jaiswal said, India also rejects the unwarranted references made in Pakistan-European Union joint statement regarding Jammu and Kashmir. He said that the union territories of Jammu and Kashmir and Ladakh are integral and inalienable parts of India. The ministry spokesperson also said the acting president of Venezuela, Delcy Rodriguez, will be on a 4-day visit to India starting tomorrow. Mr. Jaiswal said during her visit, Ms. Rodriguez will hold bilateral discussions with Prime Minister Narendra Modi.
2: The discussions will involve full spectrum of India-Venezuela relations and explore avenues for further cooperation in the areas of energy, trade, investment, pharmaceuticals, healthcare, transportation and renewable energy. India is an important partner of Venezuela in the areas of energy and investment. Indian public sector undertakings have made significant investment in Venezuela in the energy sector and they are keen to explore more opportunities to further enhance their presence.
0: External Affairs Minister Dr. S. Jaishankar met Nepal's ruling Rashtriya Swatantra Party chairperson Rabi Lamichhane and his delegation in New Delhi today. In a social media post, Dr. Jaishankar said their discussions focused on India-Nepal development partnership and people-to-people ties. He added that these have a crucial role in promoting growth and prosperity. Later, Home Minister Amit Shah held a meeting with the Nepalese delegation. Both sides expressed their firm resolve to work together for enhancing the special ties between India and Nepal. Earlier in the day, the visiting delegation from Nepal met BJP President Nitin Nabin in the national capital as a part of the

0: No BJP Initiative. Deputy President of South Africa, Shiphokosa Paulus Mashatile, called on President Draupadi Murmu and Vice President CP Radhakrishnan in New Delhi today. In a social media post, President Murmu said, India and South Africa share a special friendship which is historic and contemporary, with both countries being leading voices of the Global South. During his meeting with Vice President Radhakrishnan, Mr. Mashatile was accompanied by a high-level delegation. The two leaders held productive discussions on strengthening the India-South Africa bilateral relations. This is Akashwani giving you the news. For quick news updates around the clock, follow us on X handle at EIR News Alerts. And for details of these stories and more, log on to our website www.newsoneir.gov.in and download the News on EIR app. India has successfully conducted flight tests of the indigenously developed Rudram 2 air-to-surface missile from an airborne platform. The tests were carried out by Defence Research and Development Organisation DRDO and the Indian Air Force IAF. Under extreme release conditions with critical trajectory establishing the capability of all subsystems, Ministry of Defence said all the test objectives were fully met. Defence Minister Rajnath Singh lauded the efforts of DRDO, IAF, defence public sector undertakings, development cum production partners and industry stakeholders for the achievement. He said the successful tests demonstrate the growing maturity of indigenous defence technologies and mark a significant step towards Atmanirbharta in advanced weapon systems. India has undergone a remarkable transformation driven by the principles of Sabka Saath, Sabka Vikas, Sabka Vishwas and Sabka Prayas under the visionary leadership of Prime Minister Narendra Modi in the last 12 years. During this period, the Narendra Modi government carried out many flagship initiatives for the welfare and empowerment of the poor, farmers, women and youth. Akashwani News brings you a special feature on the government's efforts over the last 12 years across key sectors. Today, we focus on the measures taken by the government towards the empowerment of women.
1: Over the past 12 years, women empowerment in India has witnessed a transformative shift driven by sustained government efforts to enhance access to healthcare, education, livelihood opportunities, financial inclusion and leadership roles. The Pradhan Mantri Mudra Yojana, launched in 2015, has enabled millions of women to access collateral-free loans to start and expand their businesses. Under the scheme, loans worth more than 40 lakh crore rupees had been disbursed to beneficiaries by March this year. Of them, around 17 lakh crore rupees were given to women. Talking to Akashwani News, Vanisri from Tirupur, Tamil Nadu, said that the scheme has motivated her to become entrepreneurs.
2: With the help of this scheme, I started my dream career and opened my new business as a small boutique shop. And I'm really proud to say it's running successfully. Now I'm capable to start 2 to 3 branches also and also give more franchises also. Only with the help of this PM Mudra scheme, it motivates me to become an entrepreneur in a larger level.
1: The flagship schemes such as Pradhan Mantri Jan Dhan Yojana, Sukanya Samridhi Yojana and Vimania Initiative have collectively strengthened women's access to banking, savings and entrepreneurial platforms. Under the Jan Dhan Yojana, a total of over 58 crore accounts have been opened till date, and out of these, around 33 crore Jan Dhan accounts belong to women. Talking to Akashwani News, a resident of Shimla in Himachal Pradesh, Saroj Bala said that after opening the Jan Dhan account, the full benefits of government schemes are now directly credited to her bank account.
3: मोदी जी के 12 वर्ष का कार्यकाल बहुत अच्छा है. उन्होंने आम जनमानस को बहुत सुविधाएं दी हैं, जिसका जनधन खाते से भी संबंध है. तो उसने एक हमारे को बीमा योजना मिली है, 2 लाख बीमा कवर मिलता है. उसके उसने छोटी छोटी सुविधाएं, हमें छोटा सा ऋण भी मिलता है, हमें 10,000 रुपए का, जो बिना किसी गारंटी के देती है सरकार हमें.
1: Another key initiative is the Lakhpati Didi program, which focuses on helping women to achieve sustainable annual incomes of at least 1 lakh rupees. The Beti Bachao Beti Padhao scheme has contributed to improving the national sex ratio at birth from 918 in 2014-15 to 929 in 2024-25. With sustained policy support and innovative programs, women are playing a pivotal role in shaping a self-reliant and inclusive economy. Anand Kumar, Akashwani News, Delhi.
0: Prasar Bharati's digital streaming platform Waves OTT

0: has crossed 1 crore registered users in less than 2 years after its launch in November 2024. Ministry of Information and Broadcasting said the achievement marks a significant step in the growth of country's public digital media ecosystem. The ministry said this reflects the increasing adoption of indigenous digital platforms offering trusted, inclusive and diverse content to audiences in India and across the world. 8 people died in a tragic accident at Surat in Gujarat. The accident occurred when 2 Maharashtra State Road Transport Corporation buses collided near Bardoli town. Prime Minister Narendra Modi has expressed grief at the loss of lives in the accident at Surat. Mr. Modi also announced an ex gratia of 2 lakh rupees from the Prime Minister's National Relief Fund to the next of the kin of each deceased. The injured would be given 50,000 rupees. Russia launched a large-scale overnight attack targeting multiple Ukrainian cities, in which at least 21 people, including 2 children, were killed and over 100 others were injured. This marks one of Moscow's largest assaults in recent months. President Volodymyr Zelensky said civilian infrastructure and energy facilities had been targeted across the country. Russia's defense ministry said the strikes had been a response to previous Ukrainian attacks. And in women's cricket, the 3rd and final T20 international of the series between India and hosts England will be played at Taunton tonight. The match will begin at 11 p.m. Indian time. The series is levelled at 1-1. Unified Payments Interface, UPI, has achieved 23.2 billion transaction counts in the last month. In a social media post, the Department of Financial Services thanked these citizens for embracing digital payments. UPI has emerged as world's largest real-time payments platform, anchoring country's digital economy. The India Meteorological Department or IMD has issued an orange alert predicting thunderstorm conditions over Rajasthan, Gujarat, West Madhya Pradesh, Odisha and coastal Andhra Pradesh tomorrow. The weather agency has predicted heavy to very heavy rainfall over Andaman and Nicobar Islands, Kerala, Mahe, Karnataka, Lakshadweep, Tamil Nadu, Puducherry and Karaikal till Saturday. And now before we end the bulletin, the headlines once again. Government forms panel to probe into procurement of services for on-screen marking system by CBSE, appoints Lokhande Prashant Sitaram as CBSE chairperson. India rejects third-party involvement in resolving boundary matters with Nepal. India successfully flight tests indigenous Rudram 2 air-to-surface missile. Prasar Bharati's Waves OTT crosses 1 crore users within 2 years of launch. 21 people killed in Russian strikes across Ukraine. And in women's cricket, India to take on hosts England in 3rd and final T20 international at Taunton tonight. That is all in the news at 9. Good night.
1: अभी आप सुन रहे थे आकाशवाणी दिल्ली से अनुप्रसारित न्यूज़ एट 9.